That's a show that goes around at GI camps and attempts to turn them on to something besides being GIs, you know? So I was thinking about doing some of those shows, and so I wrote this song in collaboration with Barry Melton, and it's called Let Me See Your Identification.

is it real if my mind's a tool? I'll meet you on an 11-3. Just floating and floating in the embassy of so many flavors. Is it real if my mind's a tool?

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9: 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Anthrax loves you. 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

0: Вие слушате първото рок радио в България. 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Мега рок.
1: Some things in life are bad. They can really make you mad. Other things just make you swear and curse. When you're chewing on life's gristle, don't grumble, give a whistle.